0: The Orpheus Chamber Orchestra performs Franz Joseph Haydn's Symphony No. 81 in G major. 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Good evening. I'm Tyler Klein. Glad to be joining you tonight on this Tuesday. Music on the way in about 4 minutes by Bach with his Keyboard Concerto No. 5. And later on in the hour, it's the Swedish Rhapsody No. 1 by Hugo Alfvén.
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2: Last of the shower activity, drying up with clearing skies overnight. Lows will be in the 50s by morning. We jump into the low and mid 80s with a good deal of sunshine around on your Wednesday. Still fairly comfortable for the time being, but we're going to be adding humidity Thursday. Along with that, temperatures climbing between 85 and 90 with the sunshine in the afternoon. Small chance of a shower or storm, but that humidity eventually with a cold front will mean some showers and storms on Friday. From the StormWatch 9 Weather Center, I'm meteorologist Kevin Skorupa.
3: St. Andrew's Episcopal Church, 52 Gould Road in New London, will be holding its summer fair on Saturday, July 18th from 9 a.m. to 2 p.m. Activities will include barbecue, homemade treats, a dunk stool, face painting, crafts, attic treasures, furniture, plants, and more. 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

0: The Grave and Allegro from the Concerto in G Major for Two Violins by Georg-Philipp Telemann. Simon Standage conducted Collegium Musicum 90 in that performance. 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

0: The Allemande and Gigue from the Double Violin Sonata in E-flat by Antonio Vivaldi. That was the Purcell Quartet performing. Coming up next on the Classical Station, it's Hugo Alfvén's Swedish Rhapsody No. 1. 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

0: The minuets from Luigi Boccherini's String Quintet, No. 11 in E major. His Opus 13, No. 5, Roy Goodman conducted the Hanover Band in that performance. 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
0: Well, good evening to you. I'm Tyler Klein. You're listening to the Classical Station. Music on the way later this hour by Mozart with his Flute Quartet No. 3. All-time classics tonight on this Tuesday is music by Beethoven with his Piano Concerto No. 4 in G major. Here's pianist Alain Grimeau with the New York Philharmonic conducted by Kurt

0: The Piano Concerto No. 4 in G Major by Beethoven, performed by pianist Alain Grimaud, and the New York Philharmonic, conducted by Kurt Masur. 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
2: Last of the shower activity drying up with clearing skies overnight. Lows will be in the 50s by morning. We jump into the low and mid 80s with a good deal of sunshine around on your Wednesday. Still fairly comfortable for the time being, but we're going to be adding humidity Thursday. Along with that, temperatures climbing between 85 and 90 with the sunshine in the afternoon. Small chance of a shower or storm, but that humidity eventually with a cold front will mean some showers and storms on Friday. From the Stormwatch 9 Weather Center, I'm meteorologist Kevin Skorupa.
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0: The Gigue from Francesco Maria Veritini's Overture No. 5 in B-flat. Reinhard Goebel conducted Musica Antiqua Cologne. Up next, flutist Susan Milan joins the Chilingarin Quartet for Mozart's Flute Quartet No. 3 in C major.
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0: the Suites from King Arthur by Henry Purcell. Jean Lamont conducted Tuffle Music in that performance on the Classical Station. On the way in just a moment, music by Gabriel Fauré with his Opus 56 Dolly. Seiji Ozawa leads the Boston Symphony Orchestra on the Classical Station.
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0: Seiji Ozawa led the Boston Symphony Orchestra in Gabriel Fauré's Dolly, the Opus 56 by the composer. 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And you can look over our complete program schedule anytime by logging on to our website. Good evening, I'm Tyler Klein. Glad to be with you tonight on this Tuesday. You're listening to the Classical Station. Coming up in about 4 minutes, I've got some trumpet music by Jeremiah Clark. Later on, it's the Violin Sonata in D Major by Franz Schubert. By the way, if you ever have any questions about the music, we are always very happy to help. You can find our contact information on our website.
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2: Last of the shower activity, drying up with clearing skies overnight. Lows will be in the 50s by morning. We jump into the low and mid 80s with a good deal of sunshine around on your Wednesday. Still fairly comfortable for the time being, but we're going to be adding humidity Thursday. Along with that, temperatures climbing between 85 and 90 with the sunshine in the afternoon. Small chance of a shower or storm, but that humidity eventually with a cold front will mean some showers and storms on Friday. From the Stormwatch 9 Weather Center, I'm meteorologist Kevin Skorupa.
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0: The Prestissimo from the Harp Sonata in G Major by Krumpholz, harp soloist Hanna Molarova performed. Coming up next on the Classical Station, trumpet music by Jeremiah Clark with his Suite in D Major, featuring trumpet soloist Stephen Burns.
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0: The Suite in D Major by Jeremiah Clarke, featuring trumpet soloist Stephen Burns. 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

0: 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Michael Erkselben conducted the New Berlin Chamber Orchestra.
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0: The Violin Sonata in D Major by Franz Schubert, violinist Jamie Laredo, joined there by pianist Stephanie Brown. 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

0: To Allegros by Mancini from the Flute Sonata in E minor. Recorder soloist Gundren Haynes joined by Musica Antiqua Cologne, conducted by Reinhard Gerbel. Coming up in just a moment on the Classical Station, music by Mozart with his 34th symphony.
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0: Hans Graf conducted the Mozarteum Orchestra in the music of Mozart, his Symphony No. 34 in C major. Good evening, I'm Tyler Klein with you for just a little bit longer. 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Coming up in about 4 minutes, music by Tchaikovsky with excerpts from his Sleeping Beauty. And later on, it's music by Handel with a Concerto Grosso No. 4 in F major.
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2: Last of the shower activity, drying up with clearing skies overnight. Lows will be in the 50s by morning. We jump into the low and mid 80s with a good deal of sunshine around on your Wednesday. Still fairly comfortable for the time being, but we're going to be adding humidity Thursday. Along with that, temperatures climbing between 85 and 90 with the sunshine in the afternoon. Small chance of a shower or storm, but that humidity eventually with a cold front will mean some showers and storms on Friday. From the Stormwatch 9 Weather Center, I'm meteorologist Kevin Skorupa.
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0: Some selections from the Golovin music by Roman, with numbers 4 and 19 performed by the Drottningholm Baroque Ensemble. 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Coming up next, excerpts from Sleeping Beauty by Tchaikovsky. Jonathan McPhee conducts the Boston Ballet Orchestra.
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0: Sleeping Beauty by Tchaikovsky, rural excerpts from his Sleeping Beauty Ballet, performed by the Boston Ballet Orchestra, conducted by Jonathan McPhee. 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

0: Music by George Frederick Handel with his Concerto Grosso No. 4 in F Major, the Opus 3 by the composer. Christopher Hogwood conducted the Handel and Haydn Society. 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

0: The Andantino by J.C. Bach from his quintet in D major, the Opus 11, number 6 by the composer, performed by the English Concert. Good evening to you. I'm Tyler Klein. Always a pleasure to share the music with you. 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

0: and the only completed concerto for two pianos by Mozart, composed when he was 23 years old, composed for he and his older sister, Nannerl, to play. Mozart's Piano Concerto No. 10, they're performed for you by pianist Rada Lupu and Murray Pariah, and they're both joined by the English Chamber Orchestra. Thanks again for joining me, Mark Calder here. I hope that you can stick around a little longer. Ray Vaughan Williams' Fantasia on a theme by Thomas Tallis is coming up in just a few minutes. Also ahead for you, music by Robert Schumann, Handel, Beethoven, Arcangelo Corelli, and more. Stick around.
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2: St. Andrew's Episcopal Church, 52 Gould Road in New London, will be holding its summer fair on Saturday, July 18th from 9 a.m. to 2 p.m. Activities will include barbecue, homemade treats, a dunk stool, face painting, crafts, attic treasures, furniture, plants, and more. That's Saturday, July 18th from 9 a.m. to 2 p.m.

0: and Aaron Overture by Lou Lee, played by the Chicago Baroque Ensemble. And now the Orpheus Chamber Orchestra are poised to perform Ralph Vaughan Williams' Fantasia on a theme by Thomas Tallis.
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0: And they're the product of Rayfon Williams' interest in collecting and cataloging old English music. They're his fantasy on a theme by Thomas Tallis, a 16th century English composer, and the Orpheus Chamber Orchestra performing that music for you. On the way, music from African French composer Joseph Bologna, Xavier de Saint-Georges. Stick around.
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0: the Orpheus Chamber Ensemble of Stockholm, joined by violinist Niels Erik Sparf and the Allegro from Roman's Violin Concerto in D Minor. Well, always nice to have you listening. If you'd like to introduce friends or family here to the music and the classical station, feel free to do so. And now, St. George's Lament Anonyme, the overture to the anonymous lover.
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0: the Tavel Music Orchestra, directed by Jean Lemann, performing the overture to The Anonymous Lover by Josep Bologna, Xavier de Saint-Georges. A piece for cello by Schumann, just a few minutes away.
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0: And the first work from Bach's A Well-Tempered Clavier. That was the Prelude and Fugue in C Major, number one from Book One, performed for you by pianist András Scheff.
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0: and a cornerstone in the classical music repertoire for cello, Schumann's Cello Concerto in A Minor. It's a piece he composed in just 2 weeks. It was heard, premiered posthumously about 10 years after he composed it. Cellist Mstislav Rostropovich joined the Leningrad Philharmonic Orchestra, directed by Gennady Rozhdestvensky. Well, Mark Halder with you. Don Spencer will join you after my program. He's always got a nice mix planned, no exception today. Coming up in just a few minutes, Concerto Grosso from Alexander's Feast by Handel, and then on to Mozart's Magic Flute Overture. The Scottish Chamber Orchestra will play that. I hope you can stick around.
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0: harpist Hanna Milarova playing the scherzo from the Harp Sonata in C Major by Krumholz. And now from Handel's Alexander's Feast, here's the Concerto Grosso in C Major, played for you by the English Concert.
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0: And the Concerto Grosso by Handel here on the Classical Station from Alexander's Feast, an oratorio by Handel featuring the power of music and emotion. The English concert was directed by Trevor Pennock. Coming up, Mozart's Magic Flute Overture with the Scottish Chamber Orchestra. And next hour gets underway with music from Beethoven's Symphony No. 3, the Eroica Symphony. Don't miss it.
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0: The New Zealand Symphony Orchestra under Jean-Yves Sans, and a march by Jules Massenet from Scènes Pittoresques. And now the Magic Flute Overture by Mozart. 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

0: And from the last opera Mozart composed, The Magic Flute. It was premiered in September of 1791, same year he passed away. Mozart's Magic Flute Overture with the Scottish Chamber Orchestra, led by Sir Charles Mackerras. Music from Beethoven's Third Symphony, the Eroica Symphony, is coming up.
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0: And finishing up the hour with selections from the Suite for the Queen's Coronation of 1702, composed by John Eccles for trumpet and orchestra. Trumpeter Mark Bennett accompanied the parlay of instruments under Peter Holman. And on now to music from Beethoven's Symphony No. 3, his Eroica Symphony. Here's the Chicago Symphony Orchestra.
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0: from the Classical Station. Music from Beethoven's Symphony No. 3, the Eroica Symphony. Piece initially dedicated to Napoleon, until Napoleon declared himself emperor. That didn't sit too well with Beethoven. He actually scratched his name off the title page rather violently, wearing a hole in the paper. There, the first movements of the Eroica Symphony with the Chicago Symphony Orchestra, directed by Sir George Schulte. Mark Calder with you. Soon Don Spencer will be behind the mic providing the music. I hope you can stay and join him for a bit today. A symphony by Antonio Rossetti is on the way for you, as well as a concerto grosso by Corelli. I think you just might enjoy. Stay tuned.
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0: The Overture and Fairy Dance from the Fairy Queen by Henry Purcell. Tafa Music was under Gene Lamont for that recording. Well, if you'd like to help us here at the station, again, the best and easiest thing you can do for us is very simply support those who support the station and the music, our advertisers. 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

0: The London Mozart Players, led by Matthias Bamert, playing the Symphony in F Major by Antonio Rossetti, who initially was known by the name of Anton Rusler. He decided to change his name to the Italian counterpart later on. Hope you enjoyed that symphony. Coming up, a Concerto Grosso by Corelli. And then I'll turn the microphone over to Don Spencer, who's got a wonderful mix waiting for you. Stick around.
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0: Pianist Frederick Moyer playing the Etude in F Major, Opus 104, number 2 by Felix Mendelssohn. And now, these concerts, play a Concerto Grosso here by Arcangelo Corelli.
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0: The English Concert under Trevor Pennock, playing the Concerto Grosso in B-flat major by Arcangelo Corelli. And that about does it for me. I'm Mark Calder. It's been a pleasure, of course. And time now for Don Spencer. He's got a nice mix coming up. Until we meet again, take care of yourselves and continue listening. I'll see you later.
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0: And to officially round out our time together today, music by Johann Stamitz. There, the Prestissimo from his orchestral trio in A major, Opus 1, number 2, with the New Zealand Chamber Orchestra, led by Donald Armstrong.
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0: Louis Lordi piano with the Philharmonia Orchestra, led by Naima Yerevi, starting us off here on the Classical Station with the Piano Concerto No. 2 in F minor by Chopin. I'm Don Spencer. It's good to have your company. Thank you for joining me. Coming up in just a moment, the Symphony No. 10 by Mozart with the Northern Chamber Orchestra, led by Nicholas Ward.
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0: 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A symphony by Mozart coming up next.
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0: Nicholas Ward with the Northern Chamber Orchestra and the Symphony No. 10 by Mozart. 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

0: That's Emmanuel Ax, piano, with The Romance in F by Johannes Brahms. Vivaldi's Concerto for Strings in F coming up next with I Musici.
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0: That's Imusici with the Concerto for Strings in F by Antonio Vivaldi. Beethoven's Piano Sonata No. 10 with the Pride of the East Bronx, Richard Good at the keyboard. Coming up, also on the way, a trumpet concerto by Haydn with Wynton Marsalis.
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0: That's Andrew Watkinson directing the City of London Symphonia and the Allegretto Moderato from the Symphony in B-flat by Vaughan Hall. Taking a quick look ahead at what's coming up in the next hour, Beethoven's Piano Sonata No. 10 and music by Franz Josef Haydn.
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0: Born June 1st of 1943 in the East Bronx, that's Richard Good with the Piano Sonata No. 10 in G by Beethoven. Coming up in just a few moments, the Trumpet Concerto in E-flat by Haydn with Raymond Lepard and the English Chamber Orchestra featuring Wynton Marsalis, trumpet.
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0: That's the Sinfonia in G, the Allegro by Josef Myslivicek and the Prague Chamber Orchestra. The Trumpet Concerto by Haydn on the way next.
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0: The Trumpet Concerto in E-flat by Haydn there with the English Chamber Orchestra, Raymond Lepard conducting, and Wynton Marsalis trumpet. Straight ahead, the Corellia Suite by Sibelius with the London Symphony Orchestra, directed by Sir Colin Davis, and also on the way, music by Handel and by Hugo Olphin.
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0: violinist Vili Buskovsky with the Vili Buskovsky Ensemble, and Echo Sason, that's music by Franz Schubert. A suite from Karelia by Sibelius coming up in just a moment with the London Symphony.
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0: Sir Colin Davis leading the London Symphony Orchestra, the Corellia Suite by Jean Sibelius. You know, we'd love to give you information about the music that we play. We've got centuries worth of music that we pick from every day. And if there's anything you need to know about a particular piece of music, make note of when you heard it, about, doesn't have to be exact. Tell us a little bit about it, and we'll try and find whatever information it is that you're looking for.
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0: Pastor Fido Sweet by Handel with Tafel Musique and Jean Lamont conducting. 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

0: That's the finale from the String Quartet number 2 by Haydn with the Tetri Quartet. Uppsala Rhapsody, that's the Swedish Rhapsody number 2 by Hugo Alfvén, coming up in just a moment or two with the Iceland Symphony Orchestra led by Petri Sakari.
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0: the Swedish Rhapsody No. 2 by Hugo Ofn, Uppsala Rhapsody. Patri Sakari leading the Iceland Symphony Orchestra. Coming right up, the Piano Concerto No. 7 by Giovanni Paisiello with the English Chamber Orchestra, Stephanie Gonley conducting, and Maria Clara Monetti, piano. That's on the way in just 4 minutes. Stick around.
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0: That's the prelude in Allemande by Weiss from the Suite in A with Horst Klee guitar. Piano Concerto No. 7 by Paisiello coming up in just a moment or two with the English Chamber Orchestra featuring Maria Clara Monetti at the keyboard.
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0: Maria Clara Monetti, piano, with Stephanie Gonley and the English Chamber Orchestra, with the Piano Concerto No. 7 by Giovanni Paisiello. Certainly invited to join Mark Calder. 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

0: Good morning. Here's what's happening. Iran has accused the United States of violating the agreement aimed at ending the war between the two sides after the U.S. military launched strikes around the Strait of Hormuz and revoked a temporary sanctions waiver for Tehran to export oil. The U.S. military said it hit more than 80 targets this morning in response to Iranian attacks on three commercial vessels yesterday. Leaders of NATO's 32 member states are holding 2 days of talks in the Turkish capital Ankara. NATO Secretary General Mark Rutte said the summit aims to ensure the military alliance continues to deliver. Denmark's Prime Minister Mette Frederiksen reiterated her country's commitment to defending every inch of NATO, including Greenland, amid renewed U.S. demands for control of the island. Dozens of people linked to three prominent gangs have been criminally charged in a cross-border crackdown on organized crime. Prosecutors unsealed three indictments charging 37 defendants with racketeering, extortion, and drug trafficking following a multi-year investigation into India-based organized crime groups. Three suspects were arrested in British Columbia. Others are still on the run. Senator Bernie Sanders has called on Graham Plattner to withdraw from the U.S. Senate race in Maine, citing very serious allegations of sexual assault hours before the embattled nominee faced another claim of sexual misconduct. Plattner has said he's taking the time to reflect on the best path forward in the wake of the stories. More than 80 years after his plane was shot down during World War II, a New Hampshire Marine was laid to rest yesterday. Edgar Norcross was part of a three-man team that took a TBM Avenger torpedo bomber on a mission in the South Pacific on March 16, 1945. After a bombing run, they were shot down over an island controlled by Japan. The Manchester native was laid to rest yesterday at the New Hampshire State Veterans Cemetery.
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Today's weather forecast calls for partly sunny skies, gradually becoming fully sunny with a high near 84 degrees. A northwest wind around 5 miles per hour will develop later today. Tonight, expect mostly clear skies with a low around 61. Tomorrow, it will be mostly sunny with a high near 87 and a west wind around 5 miles per hour. 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

0: and beginning our Wednesday morning together on this 8th day of July. Johann Strauss Sr.'s Homage to Queen Victoria with the London Symphony, led by Chondro Jonas. Well, Mark Holder with you. I'll be with you for the next several hours. Hope you can stay for a few of them. Coming up in just a few minutes, a rondo here by Mozart with pianist Alethea de la Rocha. Stay listening.
1: 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Today is July 8th. On this date in 1497, Vasco da Gama set sail on the first direct European voyage to India. In 1663, Charles II of England granted a royal charter to Rhode Island. It would serve as Rhode Island's constitution until 1843. And in 2011, Space Shuttle Atlantis was launched in the last mission of the U.S. Space Shuttle program. Born on this date in 1831, John Pemberton, the American chemist and pharmacist who invented Coca-Cola. In 1894, Pyotr Kapitsa, the Russian physicist and academic and Nobel Prize laureate. And in 1908, Nelson Rockefeller, the American businessman and politician. Dying on this day in 1695, Christian Huygens, the Dutch mathematician, astronomer, and physicist. In 1822, English poet and playwright Percy Bysshe Shelley. And in 2012, American actor Ernest Borgnine.
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pianist Alethea de la Rocha performing the Rondo in D major by Mozart. And on now to a Polonaise by Schubert. Here's the Polonaise in B flat major with violinist Pinchas Zukerman. He also directs the St. Paul Chamber Orchestra.

0: Violinist Pinchas Zukerman, also leading the St. Paul Chamber Orchestra. And a Polonaise by Schubert, his Polonaise in B-flat major.
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Good morning. Here's what's happening. Iran has accused the United States of violating the agreement aimed at ending the war between the two sides after the U.S. military launched strikes around the Strait of Hormuz and revoked a temporary sanctions waiver for Tehran to export oil. The U.S. military said it hit more than 80 targets this morning in response to Iranian attacks on three commercial vessels yesterday. Leaders of NATO's 32 member states are holding 2 days of talks in the Turkish capital Ankara. NATO Secretary General Mark Rutte said the summit aims to ensure the military alliance continues to deliver. Denmark's Prime Minister Mette Frederiksen reiterated her country's commitment to defending every inch of NATO, including Greenland, amid renewed U.S. demands for control of the island. Dozens of people linked to three prominent gangs have been criminally charged in a cross-border crackdown on organized crime. Prosecutors unsealed three indictments, charging 37 defendants with racketeering, extortion, and drug trafficking, following a multi-year investigation into India-based organized crime groups. Three suspects were arrested in British Columbia. Others are still on the run. Senator Bernie Sanders has called on Graham Plattner to withdraw from the U.S. Senate race in Maine, citing very serious allegations of sexual assault hours before the embattled nominee faced another claim of sexual misconduct. Plattner has said he's taking the time to reflect on the best path forward in the wake of the stories. More than 80 years after his plane was shot down during World War II, a New Hampshire Marine was laid to rest yesterday. Edgar Norcross was part of a three-man team that took a TBM Avenger torpedo bomber on a mission in the South Pacific on March 16, 1945. After a bombing run, they were shot down over an island controlled by Japan. The Manchester native was laid to rest yesterday at the New Hampshire State Veterans Cemetery. Today's weather forecast calls for partly sunny skies, gradually becoming fully sunny with a high near 84 degrees. A northwest wind around 5 miles per hour will develop later today. Tonight, expect mostly clear skies with a low around 61. Tomorrow, it will be mostly sunny with a high near 87 and a west wind around 5 miles per hour.

0: Harpist Victoria Drake playing the Courante and Gavotte from Bach's French Suite No. 4 in E-flat major. And on now to a sinfonia, this by Jerzy Antonín Benda. Here's his Sinfonia No. 7, performed by the Prague Chamber Orchestra.
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0: And a sinfonia by Jerzy Antonín Benda, his Sinfonia No. 7. The Prague Chamber Orchestra was directed by his relative, Christian Benda. Well, the Mozart block at 9 o'clock this Wednesday morning, of which I hope you can stay for, will be Mozart's Symphony No. 36, the Linz Symphony, named after the town he was in where he composed it. The Academy will be led by Sir Neville Mariner. A wonderful recording of it. Stick around. On the way in just a few minutes to finish up this hour, Spring by Alexander Glazunov.
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0: The Scottish National Orchestra under Nimi Järvi performing Spring by Alexander Glazunov. Well, let's see. Next hour gets started with music by Handel, the Handel and Haydn Society playing a Concerto Grosso by him. There's also works to come by Rimsky-Korsakov, Haydn, the Strauss family, and more.
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Good morning. Here's what's happening. Iran has accused the United States of violating the agreement aimed at ending the war between the two sides after the U.S. military launched strikes around the Strait of Hormuz and revoked a temporary sanctions waiver for Tehran to export oil. The U.S. military said it hit more than 80 targets this morning in response to Iranian attacks on three commercial vessels yesterday. Leaders of NATO's 32 member states are holding 2 days of talks in the Turkish capital Ankara. NATO Secretary General Mark Rutte said the summit aims to ensure the military alliance continues to deliver. Denmark's Prime Minister Mette Frederiksen reiterated her country's commitment to defending every inch of NATO, including Greenland, amid renewed U.S. demands for control of the island. Dozens of people linked to three prominent gangs have been criminally charged in a cross-border crackdown on organized crime. Prosecutors unsealed three indictments, charging 37 defendants with racketeering, extortion, and drug trafficking, following a multi-year investigation into India-based organized crime groups. Three suspects were arrested in British Columbia. Others are still on the run. Senator Bernie Sanders has called on Graham Plattner to withdraw from the U.S. Senate race in Maine, citing very serious allegations of sexual assault hours before the embattled nominee faced another claim of sexual misconduct. Plattner has said he's taking the time to reflect on the best path forward in the wake of the stories. More than 80 years after his plane was shot down during World War II, a New Hampshire Marine was laid to rest yesterday. Edgar Norcross was part of a three-man team that took a TBM Avenger torpedo bomber on a mission in the South Pacific on March 16, 1945. After a bombing run, they were shot down over an island controlled by Japan. The Manchester native was laid to rest yesterday at the New Hampshire State Veterans Cemetery. Come with us every Sunday night to an imaginary place where it's always a perfect night for a ball game. 73 degrees with a gentle breeze blowing in from left field. There are no robots, no clocks, no big money, and no politics. Just old-fashioned baseball to lull you to sleep and evoke memories of childhood. It's Sleep Baseball. Sundays at 9 p.m. on Classical 90.9 WSCS.

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Today's weather forecast calls for partly sunny skies, gradually becoming fully sunny with a high near 84 degrees. A northwest wind around 5 miles per hour will develop later today. Tonight, expect mostly clear skies with a low around 61. Tomorrow, it will be mostly sunny with a high near 87 and a west wind around 5 miles per hour. 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

0: Boston's own Handel and Haydn Society under Christoph Hogwood, playing the Concerto Grosso in B-flat major by Handel. Well, Mark Calder with you. Thanks again for joining me this Wednesday morning. Here we are, the 8th day of July already. Coming up, an adagio by Haydn for piano. I've got music by Joseph Strauss, Vivaldi, and in just a few minutes, the Tsar's Bride Overture, coming up by Rimsky-Korsakov. Stay tuned.
1: 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Today is July 8th. On this date in 1497, Vasco da Gama set sail on the first direct European voyage to India. In 1663, Charles II of England granted a royal charter to Rhode Island. It would serve as Rhode Island's constitution until 1843. And in 2011, Space Shuttle Atlantis was launched in the last mission of the U.S. Space Shuttle program. Born on this date in 1831, John Pemberton, the American chemist and pharmacist who invented Coca-Cola. In 1894, Pyotr Kapitsa, the Russian physicist and academic and Nobel Prize laureate. And in 1908, Nelson Rockefeller, the American businessman and politician. Dying on this day in 1695, Christian Huygens, the Dutch mathematician, astronomer, and physicist. In 1822, English poet and playwright Percy Bysshe Shelley. And in 2012, American actor Ernest Borgnine. 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

0: pianist Emmanuel Ax, performing the Adagio from Haydn's Piano Sonata No. 38.
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Good morning. Here's what's happening. Iran has accused the United States of violating the agreement aimed at ending the war between the two sides after the U.S. military launched strikes around the Strait of Hormuz and revoked a temporary sanctions waiver for Tehran to export oil. The U.S. military said it hit more than 80 targets this morning in response to Iranian attacks on three commercial vessels yesterday. Leaders of NATO's 32 member states are holding 2 days of talks in the Turkish capital Ankara. NATO Secretary General Mark Rutte said the summit aims to ensure the military alliance continues to deliver. Denmark's Prime Minister Mette Frederiksen reiterated her country's commitment to defending every inch of NATO, including Greenland, amid renewed U.S. demands for control of the island. Dozens of people linked to three prominent gangs have been criminally charged in a cross-border crackdown on organized crime. Prosecutors unsealed three indictments, charging 37 defendants with racketeering, extortion, and drug trafficking, following a multi-year investigation into India-based organized crime groups. Three suspects were arrested in British Columbia. Others are still on the run. Senator Bernie Sanders has called on Graham Plattner to withdraw from the U.S. Senate race in Maine, citing very serious allegations of sexual assault hours before the embattled nominee faced another claim of sexual misconduct. Plattner has said he's taking the time to reflect on the best path forward in the wake of the stories. More than 80 years after his plane was shot down during World War II, a New Hampshire Marine was laid to rest yesterday. Edgar Norcross was part of a three-man team that took a TBM Avenger torpedo bomber on a mission in the South Pacific on March 16, 1945. After a bombing run, they were shot down over an island controlled by Japan. The Manchester native was laid to rest yesterday at the New Hampshire State Veterans Cemetery. Today's weather forecast calls for partly sunny skies, gradually becoming fully sunny with a high near 84 degrees. A northwest wind around 5 miles per hour will develop later today. Tonight, expect mostly clear skies with a low around 61. Tomorrow, it will be mostly sunny with a high near 87 and a west wind around 5 miles per hour.

0: pianist Margot Garrett, joined by violinist Jamie Laredo, and the Berceuse Opus 16 by Gabriel Fauré. Along now to Joseph Strauss's Music of the Spheres. Here's the Vienna Volkssuppe Orchestra, directed by Franz Bauer-Teusel.
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0: Music of the Spheres by Josef Strauss. The Vienna Volksoper Orchestra was led by Franz Bauer-Teussel. Well, every evening at 9 o'clock, Tyler Klein brings you something special here from the station. It's called our all-time classic, a full-length performance of one of the world's most beloved classical pieces. And no exception tonight. Tonight, Tchaikovsky's Violin Concerto in its entirety with violinist Victoria Malova, the BSO, and Seiji Ozawa. You're welcome to join them.
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0: The Mitras Octet playing the minuet from Kreutzer's Septet, Opus 62. And now to finish up the hour, here's the Summer Concerto from Vivaldi's Four Seasons. Violinist Kenghua Chung joins the St. Luke's Chamber Ensemble here for you from the Classical Station.
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0: And there the appropriate summer concerto from Vivaldi's Four Seasons. The St. Luke's Chamber Ensemble was joined by violinist Kenghua Chung for that recording.
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0: Good morning. Here's what's happening. Iran has accused the United States of violating the agreement aimed at ending the war between the two sides after the U.S. military launched strikes around the Strait of Hormuz and revoked a temporary sanctions waiver for Tehran to export oil. The U.S. military said it hit more than 80 targets this morning in response to Iranian attacks on three commercial vessels yesterday. Leaders of NATO's 32 member states are holding 2 days of talks in the Turkish capital Ankara. NATO Secretary General Mark Rutte said the summit aims to ensure the military alliance continues to deliver. Denmark's Prime Minister Mette Frederiksen reiterated her country's commitment to defending every inch of NATO, including Greenland, amid renewed U.S. demands for control of the island. Dozens of people linked to three prominent gangs have been criminally charged in a cross-border crackdown on organized crime. Prosecutors unsealed three indictments charging 37 defendants with racketeering, extortion, and drug trafficking following a multi-year investigation into India-based organized crime groups. Three suspects were arrested in British Columbia. Others are still on the run. Senator Bernie Sanders has called on Graham Plattner to withdraw from the U.S. Senate race in Maine, citing very serious allegations of sexual assault hours before the embattled nominee faced another claim of sexual misconduct. Plattner has said he's taking the time to reflect on the best path forward in the wake of the stories. More than 80 years after his plane was shot down during World War II, a New Hampshire Marine was laid to rest yesterday. Edgar Norcross was part of a three-man team that took a TBM Avenger torpedo bomber on a mission in the South Pacific on March 16, 1945. After a bombing run, they were shot down over an island controlled by Japan. The Manchester native was laid to rest yesterday at the New Hampshire State Veterans Cemetery. 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
0: Today's weather forecast calls for partly sunny skies gradually becoming fully sunny with a high near 84 degrees. A northwest wind around 5 miles per hour will develop later today. Tonight, expect mostly clear skies with a low around 61. Tomorrow, it will be mostly sunny with a high near 87 and a west wind around 5 miles per hour. Classical 90.9 WSCS and classicalwscs.org, your home for centuries of great music.

0: pianist Vladimir Ashkenazy playing for you the Andante Favori in F major by Beethoven. Well, the Mozart block at 9 o'clock, fast approaching. Today, his 36th symphony, the Linz Symphony. The Academy will be led by Sir Neville Mariner, one of the very best recordings of that symphony, and I hope that you can stay and enjoy it with me. I'm Mark Calder. Coming up, flutist Jean-Pierre Rampal performs Music from the Flute Quintet No. 5 by Luigi Boccherini. It's about 4 minutes away.
1: 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Today is July 8th. On this date in 1497, Vasco da Gama set sail on the first direct European voyage to India. In 1663, Charles II of England granted a royal charter to Rhode Island. It would serve as Rhode Island's constitution until 1843. And in 2011, Space Shuttle Atlantis was launched in the last mission of the U.S. Space Shuttle program. Born on this date in 1831, John Pemberton, the American chemist and pharmacist who invented Coca-Cola. In 1894, Pyotr Kapitsa, the Russian physicist and academic and Nobel Prize laureate. And in 1908, Nelson Rockefeller, the American businessman and politician. Dying on this day in 1695, Christian Huygens, the Dutch mathematician, astronomer, and physicist. In 1822, English poet and playwright Percy Bysshe Shelley. And in 2012, American actor Ernest Borgnine.
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flutist Jean-Pierre Ampal. And there, the third movement, the Grazioso movement from Luigi Boccherini's Flute Quintet, number 5. And now, harpist Emily Mitchell is here to play the Rondo Pastorale by John Thomas from the Classical Station.

0: harpist Emily Mitchell, and the Rondo Pastoral by John Thomas. The Smithsonian Chamber Players will perform on historic Smithsonian instruments in just a few minutes. 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

Good morning. Here's what's happening. Iran has accused the United States of violating the agreement aimed at ending the war between the two sides after the U.S. military launched strikes around the Strait of Hormuz and revoked a temporary sanctions waiver for Tehran to export oil. The U.S. military said it hit more than 80 targets this morning in response to Iranian attacks on three commercial vessels yesterday. Leaders of NATO's 32 member states are holding 2 days of talks in the Turkish capital Ankara. NATO Secretary General Mark Rutte said the summit aims to ensure the military alliance continues to deliver. Denmark's Prime Minister Mette Frederiksen reiterated her country's commitment to defending every inch of NATO, including Greenland, amid renewed U.S. demands for control of the island. Dozens of people linked to three prominent gangs have been criminally charged in a cross-border crackdown on organized crime. Prosecutors unsealed three indictments, charging 37 defendants with racketeering, extortion, and drug trafficking, following a multi-year investigation into India-based organized crime groups. Three suspects were arrested in British Columbia. Others are still on the run. Senator Bernie Sanders has called on Graham Plattner to withdraw from the U.S. Senate race in Maine, citing very serious allegations of sexual assault hours before the embattled nominee faced another claim of sexual misconduct. Plattner has said he's taking the time to reflect on the best path forward in the wake of the stories. More than 80 years after his plane was shot down during World War II, a New Hampshire Marine was laid to rest yesterday. Edgar Norcross was part of a three-man team that took a TBM Avenger torpedo bomber on a mission in the South Pacific on March 16, 1945. After a bombing run, they were shot down over an island controlled by Japan. The Manchester native was laid to rest yesterday at the New Hampshire State Veterans Cemetery. Today's weather forecast calls for partly sunny skies, gradually becoming fully sunny with a high near 84 degrees. A northwest wind around 5 miles per hour will develop later today. Tonight, expect mostly clear skies with a low around 61. Tomorrow, it will be mostly sunny with a high near 87 and a west wind around 5 miles per hour.

0: The guitaring Assad brothers, Sergio and Adair Assad, performing two gigs from Pisa de Clavicin by Rameau. And now the Smithsonian Chamber Players perform the trio sonata in C major by Arcangelo Corelli.
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and performing on historic Smithsonian instruments, the Smithsonian Chamber Players, playing for you a trio sonata by Corelli. And on now to Johan Svensson's Norwegian Artist Carnival. Here's the Bergen Symphony.

0: The Bergen Symphony, directed by Kirsten Andersen, and the Norwegian Artist Carnival by Norwegian composer Johan Svendsen.
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0: And to finish up the hour, Divertimento now by Telemann. 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

0: Divertimento by Telemann to round out the hour with Musik Antique of Köln, directed by Reinhard Goebel. Well, Mark Holder with you, and time now for the Mozart Block at 9 o'clock. And today, a terrific symphony by Mozart. He composed while passing through the town of Linz. It carries the nickname, the Linz Symphony. Number 36 here for you, with the Academy of St. Martin in the Fields, directed by Sir Neville Mariner. For Wednesday's edition of our Mozart Block at 9 o'clock.
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0: And a symphony by Mozart here on the Classical Station. Number 36, nicknamed his Linz Symphony. Piece written, they say, in just 4 days by him back in 1783. He and his wife, Costanza, was stopping in Linz for a little bit before their trip back to Vienna from Salzburg. And the Count there heard them coming, so he said, I want some music. So that's what he came up with. Mozart's Symphony and number 36, the Linz Symphony, with the Academy of St. Martin in the Fields, directed by Sir Neville Mariner. And the Mozart Block is here at 9 o'clock every weekday morning. Mark Calder here, inviting you personally to stop by and enjoy the music with me. On the way, a serenade by Alexander Glazunov, and then on to music by Paisiello for piano. He wrote several piano concerti. Number 5 ahead for you.
1: 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Today's weather forecast calls for partly sunny skies, gradually becoming fully sunny with a high near 84 degrees. A northwest wind around 5 miles per hour will develop later today. Tonight, expect mostly clear skies with a low around 61. Tomorrow, it will be mostly sunny with a high near 87 and a west wind around 5 miles per hour.
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0: And the USSR Symphony Orchestra, led by Evgeny Svetlanov, playing for the Serenade No. 2 by Alexander Glazunov. Pianist Maria Cotamonetti will join the English Chamber Orchestra in just a few minutes for a piano concerto by Paisiello.
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0: violinist Shlomo Mintz directing the Israel Chamber Orchestra. And there the Allegro from the Violin Concerto in D Major by Vivaldi, one of his many violin concerti. And now pianist Maria Clara Monetti performs music by Paisiello.
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0: And one of several piano concerti composed by Giovanni Paisiello. There was his fifth with pianist Maria Clara Monetti, joined by the English Chamber Orchestra under Stephanie Gonley. Music by Franz Schubert is on the way for you.
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0: And finishing up the hour with a sonata by Gabrielli for brass. His sonata on the eighth tone with the brass of the English Chamber Orchestra, led by Donald Fraser. And now pianist Radulupu plays a piano sonata here by Franz Schubert, his piano sonata in A.
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0: and a piano piece by Franz Schubert here on the Classical Station, who they say never owned a piano. He lacked mainstream publishing success during his lifetime and was buried after his death at 31 years old next to his idol Beethoven. And there his piano sonata in A major, performed for you by pianist Rado Lupo. Well, Mark Calder here, Don Spencer, will be joining you directly after my program. He's putting together a marvelous show, as always, and you're welcome to stay and join him. Coming up this hour, Rossini's Overture to the Thieving Magpie, the Gazza Ladra Overture. There's also works ahead by Mozart, his string quartet number 17, nicknamed The Hunt with the Emerson Quartet, Ray Vaughan Williams' five variants of Dives and Lazarus, as well as Gluck's Dance of the Blessed Spirits. Some fun pieces to stay for, of which I hope you can.
1: From Bach to Beethoven, Mozart to Mendelssohn, Chopin to Schubert, this is Classical 90.9 WSCS, New London and the Lake Sunapee region's home for centuries of great music. Today's weather forecast calls for partly sunny skies gradually becoming fully sunny with a high near 84 degrees. A northwest wind around 5 miles per hour will develop later today. Tonight, expect mostly clear skies with a low around 61. Tomorrow, it will be mostly sunny with a high near 87 and a west wind around 5 miles per hour.

0: The Andante Larghetto from Berenice by Handel. Collegium Musicum 90 was directed by Simon Standage. And now a symphony here for you by Carlos Boguer, his 12th symphony. The London Mozart Players performs this one under Matthias Bamert.
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0: And music there from Spanish classical era composer Carlos Bauer. He wrote 19 symphonies, and they're his 12th of those 19. The London Mozart Players were directed by Matthias Bamert. Well, this coming weekend, you're welcome to join us here at the Classical Station as we celebrate the life and music of Felix Mendelssohn. His life story is on the way on Saturday, and you're welcome to tune in. Wonderful day of his music and interesting tidbits about him you may not know about. On the way, the God's Alondra or Thieving Magpie Overture by Rossini. That'll finish up the hour. Stay tuned.
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0: pianist Eduard Salim performing The Maiden's Wish by Franz Liszt. Well, for those joining me on the road, thank you for taking the music with you. If you'd be so inclined, we welcome you to save a space there for us in the car stereo. And now the God's Aladra Overture by Rossini, the overture to the Thieving Magpie with the Montreal Symphony.
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0: the Montreal Symphony Orchestra under Charles de Troyes, playing the Gazelladre, or Thieving Magpie Overture by Rossini. Mozart's String Quartet No. 17 is coming up for you. A piece nicknamed The Hunt for some obvious reasons. Stay tuned for it.
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0: lute player Jakob Lindberg and the Drottningholm Baroque Ensemble performing a minuetto by Haydn, that minuetto from his Cassation No. 1 in B-flat major. And on now to a string quartet by Mozart.
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0: And a string quartet by Mozart, completed back in 1784. That was nicknamed The Hunts, his string quartet number 17. The fourth of the quartets dedicated to Haydn. The nickname Hunt coming from the first movements with the hunting motif in there. Mozart's string quartet number 17, and the Emerson Quartet playing for you. Well, let's see. Still to come, Ralph Vaughan Williams' Five Variants of Dives and Lazarus with a new Queens Hall Orchestra. And then I'll wrap up my time with you with Christoph Willibald Gluck's Dance of the Blessed Spirits from Orfeo and Eurydice. And, of course, Don Spencer steps in with the wonderful mix he's got planned for you.
1: New London and the Lake Sunapee region's home for centuries of great music. 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Today's weather forecast calls for partly sunny skies, gradually becoming fully sunny with a high near 84 degrees. A northwest wind around 5 miles per hour will develop later today. Tonight, expect mostly clear skies with a low around 61. Tomorrow, it will be mostly sunny with a high near 87 and a west wind around 5 miles per hour.

0: Harpsichordist Ton Koopman, joined by violinist Monica Huggett, and the Allegro from the Violin Sonata No. 6 in G Major by Johann Sebastian Bach. Well, on now to music by Ray Vaughan Williams. Here is his five variants of Dives and Lazarus with the new Queens Hall Orchestra, and conducting for this recording is Barry Wordsworth.
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0: Right Phone Williams, Five Variants of Dives and Lazarus. The new Queens Hall Orchestra was under Barry Wordsworth. I've got some music by Gluck on the way, and then Don Spencer takes over. Stick around.
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2: On May 30th, 1951, cartoonist Charles M. Schulz introduced us to Schroeder. He is distinguished by his precocious skill at playing the piano, as well as by his love of classical music and the composer Beethoven in particular. 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

0: The Allegro Assai from Pichel's Symphony in E-flat Major. The London Mozart Players were directed by Matthias Bamert. Well, it's nice to have you listening. Again, if you'd like to introduce others here to the music, feel free to do so. Share something you like with someone you love. They're sure to appreciate it.
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0: the Academy of St. Martin in the Fields under Sir Neville Mariner, performing Gluck's Dance of the Blessed Spirits from Orfeo and Eurydice. And that's about it for me, Mark Calder, making room for Don Spencer. He's got a fine mix coming up for you. Hope you can stay and join him. It's been a pleasure. And until we meet again, take care of yourselves and continue listening. I'll see you later.
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0: the fourth movements of the Symphony No. 15 by Luigi Boccherini. The New Berlin Chamber Orchestra was directed by Michael Erksleben.
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0: Wonderful way to start our time together here on the Classical Station with the Piano Concerto No. 1 by Rachmaninoff, Zoltán Kocsis, piano, and the San Francisco Symphony Orchestra under the direction of Ato DeVart. I'm Don Spencer. Thanks for joining me here on the Classical Station. On the way, an overture by Johann Christian Bach and music by Telemann.
1: 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Today's weather forecast calls for partly sunny skies, gradually becoming fully sunny with a high near 84 degrees. A northwest wind around 5 miles per hour will develop later today. Tonight, expect mostly clear skies with a low around 61. Tomorrow, it will be mostly sunny with a high near 87 and a west wind around 5 miles per hour.

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0: Just as we get things started here on the Classical Station, music by Johann Roman, the Sinfonia in D with the Orpheus Chamber Ensemble of Stockholm. Coming up in just a moment, music by Johann Christian Bach, the Overture in E-flat with the English Symphony Orchestra, William Boughton conducting.
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0: That's William Boughton leading the English Symphony Orchestra and the Overture in E-flat by Johann Christian Bach. The Concerto in D for three trumpets and two oboes by Telemann on the way.
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0: Moderato from the Idol for String Orchestra by Jonacek with the Los Angeles Chamber Orchestra and Gerard Schwartz conducting. Telemann's Concerto in D for three trumpets and two oboes. The English Chamber Orchestra next.
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0: That's the Concerto in D for three trumpets and two oboes. The English Chamber Orchestra, led by Simon Preston, and featuring Hannes Wolfgang and Bernard Lauben trumpets. Starting our next hour, music by Bizet, Arlesienne Suite No. 1 with the Montreal Symphony Orchestra, led by Charles Dutoit.
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0: under the direction of Charles de Troyes, the Montreal Symphony Orchestra there with Arlésienne Suite No. 1 by Bizet. We've been talking to a lot of our listeners to make sure that we're playing the classical music you want to hear more of. I hope that we've heard from you. 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
1: 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Today's weather forecast calls for partly sunny skies, gradually becoming fully sunny with a high near 84 degrees. A northwest wind around 5 miles per hour will develop later today. Tonight, expect mostly clear skies with a low around 61. Tomorrow, it will be mostly sunny with a high near 87 and a west wind around 5 miles per hour.

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0: That's the Courant from the Harpsichord Partita Number 1 in B-flat by Johann Sebastian Bach, featuring Victoria Drake. The Horn Concerto Number 3 by Mozart on the way. Just a moment from now, William Purvis, the horn player, with the Orpheus Chamber Orchestra on the Classical Station.
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0: The Horn Concerto No. 3 by Mozart with the Orpheus Chamber Orchestra and William Purvis, the horn player. 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

0: Tomas Fiori leading Camerata Baron with the Andante from the String Sonata No. 1 by Rossini. Stay tuned. Coming up next, one of our classic clusters with the music of Schubert, Mendelssohn, and Brahms.
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0: In that classic cluster, Schubert's March Militaire, number one, with Camerata Baron. Music from the Violin Concerto in D Minor by Mendelssohn, with Guidon Kremer leading the Orpheus Chamber Orchestra. And Némi Järvi with the London Symphony, the Hungarian Dance, number five, by Johannes Brahms.
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0: That's Thomas Bruckner piano with the waltz in C sharp minor by Frédéric François Chopin. The clarinet concerto number 11 by Carl Stamitz with Sabina Meyer, and the Academy of St. Martin in the Fields coming up to start our next hour of great music. Also on the way, music by Glazunov.
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0: Sabina Meyer, clarinet, with Iona Brown and the Academy of St. Martin in the Fields, with the Clarinet Concerto No. 11 by Carl Stamets. Coming up in just a moment, the Russian National Orchestra, featuring Gil Shaham, violin, and the Violin Concerto in A Minor by Glazunov.
1: 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Today's weather forecast calls for partly sunny skies gradually becoming fully sunny with a high near 84 degrees. A northwest wind around 5 miles per hour will develop later today. Tonight, expect mostly clear skies with a low around 61. Tomorrow, it will be mostly sunny with a high near 87 and a west wind around 5 miles per hour. 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

0: Mikhail Plotnev with the Russian National Orchestra. Gil Shaham, the violinist there, with the Violin Concerto in A minor by Glazunov. Coming up, a flute concerto by Vivaldi with Lisa Beznosiak, flute and the English concert.
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0: The violinist there is Elizabeth Walfish, with Peter Holman leading the parlay of instruments, and the rondo from the Violin Concerto No. 2 by Samuel Wesley.
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0: Once again on the classical station, the Montreal Symphony Orchestra, led by Charles de Troyes, with the Fair Melusina Overture by Felix Mendelssohn. About halfway through our time together on this Wednesday afternoon, and coming right up, a piano concerto by Paisiello with Maria Clara Monetti, the Consecration of the House Overture by Beethoven on the way, also on the way, Lucio Silla, the overture by Mozart.
1: 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Today's weather forecast calls for partly sunny skies, gradually becoming fully sunny with a high near 84 degrees. A northwest wind around 5 miles per hour will develop later today. Tonight, expect mostly clear skies with a low around 61. Tomorrow, it will be mostly sunny with a high near 87 and a west wind around 5 miles per hour.

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0: Two dances from Telemann's Water Music in C, with Musica Antigua of Cologne and Reinhard Gerbel conducting. Paisiello's Piano Concerto No. 6 next.
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0: Maria Clara Monetti, piano, with Stephanie Gonley and the English Chamber Orchestra, with the Piano Concerto No. 6 by Giovanni Paisiello. Beethoven's Consecration of the House Overture on the way with the Vienna Philharmonic Orchestra.
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0: the Allemande and Gavotte from the Partita number 6 in E minor by Bach with Jean-Louis Starman, piano.
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0: That's Claudio Abbado with the Vienna Philharmonic Orchestra, The Consecration of the House Overture, music by Beethoven. 4 minutes away, the overture from Mozart's Lucio Silla. 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

0: That's the Symphonia No. 7 by Caldara, Bogdan Varshall and the Slovak Chamber Orchestra. Mozart's Lucio Silla Overture on the way in just a few with the Dresden State Orchestra, led by Hans Vonk. 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

0: The song tune and chaconne, music by Henry Purcell from The Fairy Queen, with Canada's Tafel Musique, led by Jean Lamont. Fledermaus, the overture by Strauss Jr., coming up in just a few with the London Philharmonic Orchestra, led by Franz Walser-Mürst.
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0: Music by Strauss Jr. on the classical station. The overture from Fledermaus with the London Philharmonic Orchestra and Franz Walsamerst conducting. On the way, the double trumpet sonata by Franceschini with Hannes and Wolfgang Lauben.
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0: Once again, Elizabeth Walfish, violin, with Peter Holman and the Parlay of Instruments. This time with the Rondo from the Violin Concerto in G by Thomas Shaw. I'm Don Spencer. I'm glad to have your company. Thank you for joining me here on the Classical Station this afternoon.
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That's the Double Trumpet Sonata in D by Franceschini with the English Chamber Orchestra, led by Simon Preston, and featuring Hannes and Wolfgang Lauben trumpets. Now, the Boston Symphony with music from the Symphony No. 3 by Brahms.

0: Poco Allegretto, music from the Symphony No. 3 in F by Johannes Brahms with the Boston Symphony Orchestra, Bernard Haitink conducting. 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
2: Last of the shower activity, drying up with clearing skies overnight. Lows will be in the 50s by morning. We jump into the low and mid 80s with a good deal of sunshine around on your Wednesday. Still fairly comfortable for the time being, but we're going to be adding humidity Thursday. Along with that, temperatures climbing between 85 and 90 with the sunshine in the afternoon. Small chance of a shower or storm, but that humidity eventually with a cold front will mean some showers and storms on Friday. From the Stormwatch 9 Weather Center, I'm meteorologist Kevin Skorupa.
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0: Nome Glorioso, a Sinfonia by Tommaso Albinoni. That's John Wallace, trumpet, along with Simon Wright, leading the Philharmonia Orchestra.
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That's the Symphonia No. 10 by Benda with the Prague Chamber Orchestra. Christian Benda conducting. Lots and lots of interesting stories behind the centuries worth of music that we pick from every day. And we're always finding new ones to make it more fun. If there's any other way that we can make listening more enjoyable, I hope that you'll let us know.

0: Vladimir Ashkenazy, piano, with the Nocturne number 10 by Chopin. Coming up in just about 4 minutes, stay tuned for Water Music by Handel, the Suite in G, with the English Baroque Soloists, led by John Elliott Gardner.
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0: Allegro Moderato from the Divertimento, number 3 in C by Haydn, with Aurel Nikolai, flute, Jean-Jacques Contaroff, violin, and Mari Fujiwara, cello. 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

0: Just imagine the sight over 300 years ago. The king and all of his closest friends on barges floating up and down the Thames River with the water music by Handel being played, the suite in G there with the English Baroque soloists and John Elliott Gardner conducting.
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0: Ian Hobson piano with music by Richard Strauss in Silent Forests. The Violin Concerto in D, music by Beethoven, coming up next with Dmitri Sitkovetsky, violin.
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0: violinist Dmitri Sitkovetsky with Sir Neville and the Academy of St. Martin in the Fields. Music from Beethoven's Violin Concerto in D. On the way, the Symphony No. 24 by Mozart and a Nocturne by Schubert.
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0: 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Gerard Schwartz leading the Los Angeles Chamber Orchestra.
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0: That's Nicholas Ward directing the Northern Chamber Orchestra with the Symphony No. 24 by Mozart. Coming up, the Beaux-Arts Trio with music by Schubert and music by Wagenseil on the way with the Salieri Chamber Orchestra.
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2: Last of the shower activity, drying up with clearing skies overnight. Lows will be in the 50s by morning. We jump into the low and mid 80s with a good deal of sunshine around on your Wednesday. Still fairly comfortable for the time being, but we're going to be adding humidity Thursday. Along with that, temperatures climbing between 85 and 90 with the sunshine in the afternoon. Small chance of a shower or storm, but that humidity eventually with a cold front will mean some showers and storms on Friday. From the Storm Watch 9 Weather Center, I'm meteorologist Kevin Skorupa.

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0: so many great composers on the Nocturne bandwagon, and not to be left behind, Franz Schubert with his Nocturne in E-flat. There, that's the Beaux-Arts Trio.
1: From Bach to Beethoven, Mozart to Mendelssohn, Chopin to Schubert, this is Classical 90.9 WSCS, New London and the Lake Sunapee region's home for centuries of great music. Summer Music Associates in New London continues its 54th annual concert season on Wednesday, July 15th at the First Baptist Church, where the Grammy Award-winning Harlem Quartet will bring a cross-pollination of classical, contemporary, jazz, and Latin-infused repertoire to the stage. For more information, go to summermusicassociates.org or call 603-526-8234.

0: That's Jean Lamont leading Canada's Ta Fong Musique, and the suite from Dioclésien by Henry Purcell. The Salieri Chamber Orchestra, led by Tomasz Pal, coming your way next to wrap up our time together with the Symphony in E, music by Wangenseil.
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0: Tomasz Pal with the Salieri Chamber Orchestra and the Symphony in E by Wagenseil. Coming up on Dinner Classics, music by Antonín Dvořák, Tommaso Albinoni, and by Nielsen. Tyler Klein, your host for Dinner Classics and for the all-time classic. Tonight at 9, join Tyler for a full-length presentation of Tchaikovsky's Violin Concerto in D with the Boston Symphony Orchestra, led by Seiji Ozawa and featuring Victoria Molova, violin. I'm Don Spencer. Thank you for your company this afternoon. 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

The Slavonic Dance in D-flat by Dvorak, Krzysztof von Dohnányi, conducted the Cleveland Orchestra in that performance. Well, good evening, I'm Tyler Klein. 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Glad to be with you tonight on this Wednesday for Dinner Classics. Music now by Albinoni with a concerto, a sync in D major.

0: The Concerto a Cinque No. 3 in D Major by Tommaso Albinoni. 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

0: two waltzes from the Opus 101 by Ferdinando Carulli, performed by guitarist Alfonso Basquiera. You're tuned to Dinner Classics on this Wednesday night. Coming up next, Gennady Rozhdestvensky leads the Danish Radio Symphony Orchestra in the Bohemian Danish Folk Melody Paraphrase by Carl Nielsen.
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0: the Bohemian Danish folk melody paraphrase for strings by Carl Nielsen. 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
2: Last of the shower activity, drying up with clearing skies overnight. Lows will be in the 50s by morning. We jump into the low and mid 80s with a good deal of sunshine around on your Wednesday. Still fairly comfortable for the time being, but we're going to be adding humidity Thursday. Along with that, temperatures climbing between 85 and 90 with the sunshine in the afternoon. Small chance of a shower or storm, but that humidity eventually with a cold front will mean some showers and storms on Friday. From the Storm Watch 9 Weather Center, I'm meteorologist Kevin Skorupa.

0: Music by Gioachino Rossini, arranged by Franz Liszt. That was called The Promise, performed by pianist Yano Yondo. 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

0: The Piano Concerto No. 3 in A Major by Giovanni Paisiello. Pianist Maria Claire Monetti, joined by the English Chamber Orchestra, conducted by Stephanie Conley, here on The Classical Station. Well, good evening, I'm Tyler Klein. You're tuned to Dinner Classics on this Wednesday night. Very glad to be sharing this music with you, and coming up in about 4 minutes, music by Beethoven with his Egmont Overture.
1: 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St. Andrew's Episcopal Church, 52 Gould Road in New London, will be holding its summer fair on Saturday, July 18th from 9 a.m. to 2 p.m. Activities will include barbecue, homemade treats, a dunk stool, face painting, crafts, attic treasures, furniture, plants, and more. 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

0: The Melody by Tchaikovsky, his Opus 42, number 3, performed by violinist Itzhak Perlman and pianist Samuel Sanders. Coming up next, music by Beethoven with his Egmont Overture, performed by the Boston Symphony Orchestra.
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0: The Egmont Overture by Beethoven, his Opus 84. Seiji Ezawa conducted the Boston Symphony Orchestra in that performance. Music by Mozart, coming up in just a moment, here on Dinner Classics.
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0: Music of Mozart with his Piano Sonata No. 10 in C Major, performed by piano soloist Alicia Della Rocha. If you'd like a little bit more Mozart, look no further than the Mozart Block at 9 o'clock. A great way to jumpstart your workday every weekday morning at 9 a.m. The world's most renowned composer and child superstar, Wolfgang Amadeus Mozart, and his music continue to delight in this program filled with his beloved work. Join us for the Mozart Block tomorrow morning, starting at 9, right here on the Classical Station. You can always look over our program schedule anytime by logging on to our website. Good evening, I'm Tyler Klein. You're tuned to Dinner Classics on this Wednesday night. On the way in about 4 minutes, music by Edward Elgar with his Fossar Overture, and later on, a keyboard concerto in A major by Johann Sebastian Bach.
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2: Last of the shower activity drying up with clearing skies overnight. Lows will be in the 50s by morning. We jump into the low and mid 80s with a good deal of sunshine around on your Wednesday. Still fairly comfortable for the time being, but we're going to be adding humidity Thursday. Along with that, temperatures climbing between 85 and 90 with the sunshine in the afternoon. Small chance of a shower or storm, but that humidity eventually with a cold front will mean some showers and storms on Friday. From the Stormwatch 9 Weather Center, I'm meteorologist Kevin Skorupa.
3: The Osbon Sargent Land Preservation Trust will be conducting its annual dragonfly walk at the Esther Currier Wildlife Management Area at Low Plain in New London on Thursday, July 23rd at 2 p.m. The rain date is July 30th. 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

0: The Overture in D Major by Corbett's trumpeters Michael Laird and Mark Bennett, joined by the Parley of Instruments, conducted by Peter Holman. Coming up next on Dinner Classics, it's Edward Elgar's Froissart Overture, his Opus 19. Leonard Slatkin conducts the London Philharmonic Orchestra.
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0: the Froissart Concert Overture by Edward Elgar, his Opus 19. Leonard Slatkin conducted the London Philharmonic Orchestra in that performance. 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Still to come in just about 4 minutes, music by Johann Sebastian Bach with his Keyboard Concerto No. 4 in A Major. 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

0: The Andante from George Frederick Handel's Flute Sonata in E minor, his Opus 1. 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